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1: Do keep doing it. Yeah. Bring the beat for right back.

The National Day of Prayer today exists to mobilize unified public prayer for America. The National Day of Prayer, the annual observance which is held on the first Thursday of May, which is today, inviting people to pray for the nation. Created in 1952 by a joint resolution of the United States Congress and signed into law by President Harry Truman. First call of prayer in 1775. Because of the faith of many of the founding fathers, public prayer and national days of prayer have a long-standing and significant history in American tradition, and the Supreme Court affirmed the right of state legislators to open their sessions with prayer. National Day of Prayer, vital part of the heritage here of the United States of America. If you have a prayer that you would like to listen to, I'll be happy to play it for you. Number in the studios, 972-235-5555. As we move on with our program, we'll talk more about this National Day of Prayer right here on the airwaves of the morning show at Fun Asia Network. 972-235-5555, and I'll take your calls.

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0: I got the maximum calls in this little segment for this track that you just heard. And so I thought I'll go ahead and play that because most people were wanting this particular one. And of course, you all do know it is from an award-winning Do Aankhein Bara Haath. And this was beautifully picturized and done Lata Ji ki awaz mein. And this was picturized, of course, on... I'm drawing some blanks here early in the morning. From A. Malik, Tere Bande Hum. And we have V. Shantaram, who made this movie that went on to international fame. And his real-life wife, who sung this track that you all just heard. On your request, this, ladies and gentlemen, was A. Malik, Tere Bande Hum. We will go ahead and play for you whatever else we can. I'm getting lots and lots of requests, but unfortunately, I can't play all of them and definitely not in their entirety. But we'll do the best we can as we move forward with our program. Number here in the studios again is 972-235-5555 on this National Day of Prayer, the first Thursday of May. It's the 7th of May today. You need a light jacket this morning. We're in the upper 40s and 50s, and there is a kind of a cloud cover, but we should see mid-70s a little later this afternoon. And there's some storms in our forecast, maybe for Mother's Day or maybe on Sunday, but we'll keep you updated as we get closer to that. For today, it's going to be beautiful, 70s later in the afternoon. You'll continue listening to the Fun Asia Network. You have a choice of five different radios here, and thank you very much for making us a part of your morning. If there's anything we can do, please call us. 972-235-5555, the number in the studios.
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Thank you very much for all your calls. We are trying to get to you whatever we can as far as the prayers that are coming to your mind are concerned here on the airwaves on this National Day of Prayer. I will have the world news coming up for you, and let's do that right after you finish listening to this piece.

0: This is Fun Asia Radio, the world's news, read by Shabnam Mabgill. Ted Turner, the media pioneer who permanently altered the global news landscape and launched the first 24/7 news network called CNN, has died. He was 87 years old. His death reported in a news release from Turner Enterprises. He also founded WTBS, which pioneered a superstation network on cable TV, along with sister network TNT, plus Cartoon Network and Turner Classic Movies. Beyond media, he was renowned for his philanthropy work as well. Famously gave $1 billion to establish the United Nations Foundation, a public charity created to broaden U.S. support for the United Nations. He also co-founded the Nuclear Threat Initiative in 2001, an organization focused on reducing global reliance on and preventing the proliferation of dangerous weapons. Ted Turner, the media maverick and philanthropist who founded CNN, a pioneering 24-hour network that revolutionized television news, has died peacefully, surrounded by his family. He was 87 years old. We'll be talking more about him in the course of our program. The U.S. and Iran circling around a fresh proposal to end the war as President Trump searches for an exit from a conflict that has elevated energy prices and damaged political standing. We have Iran saying it was reviewing a United States peace proposal that sources said would formally end the war while leaving unresolved the key U.S. demands that Iran suspend its nuclear program and reopen the Strait of Hormuz. Iran still reviewing the latest proposal from the U.S., but a formal response is expected sometime today. American officials have reportedly suggested that the U.S. is the closest it has been to reaching a deal with Iran to end the war, even as Iranian officials have publicly offered a more pessimistic view. The U.S. military fired on an Iranian-flagged oil tanker yesterday, shortly after President Trump issued a fresh ultimatum to Tehran, telling it to accept a deal to end the war or face a new wave of U.S. bombing at a much higher level and intensity than it was before. The United States and Iran moving closer today to this agreement on a short memorandum to end the Iran war, and the U.S. edging towards this limited temporary agreement to halt their war with a draft framework that would stop the fighting but leave the most contentious issues still unresolved. France's aircraft carrier, the Charles de Gaulle, heading towards the southern Red Sea to pre-position for a possible mission to restore navigation in the Strait of Hormuz. Oil prices extended losses this morning, sliding around 2% to below $100 a barrel on these renewed hopes for a U.S.-Iran peace deal that could bring a gradual opening of the Strait of Hormuz. And U.S. stocks stalled before the bell this morning, holding near all-time highs as investors watch for Iran's response to the U.S. peace proposal and brace for a fresh flood of earnings reports. A note that Jeffrey Epstein's former cellmate claimed he found after the millionaire sex offender's first suspected jail suicide attempt was made public, and that was done yesterday, years after being sealed and locked in a courthouse vault as part of an unrelated legal dispute. The suicide note purportedly left behind in his jail cell by the late sex offender Jeffrey Epstein before his first attempt to kill himself said, and I quote, "It is a treat to be able to choose one's time to say goodbye." As he prepares to bring the late show to an end, Stephen Colbert reunited with former President Obama for an extensive interview about current events, aliens, the future of the Democratic Party, and the responsibilities of leaders. During the interview, taped ahead of the show's airing at the Obama Presidential Center in Chicago, former President Obama suggested that Colbert might do a better job of running the country than some folks that we've seen, he said. Powerful storms that included at least one confirmed tornado tore through parts of Mississippi, collapsing hundreds of homes, tearing up trees and downing power lines. And a suspect was shot and killed by officers after injuring four people in a knife attack inside a restaurant at a Richardson shopping center right here in the Dallas area. According to the Richardson Police Department, at about 10 p.m., officers responded to the Good Vibes Bar and Grill located at the Richwood Shopping Center in the West Buckingham Road area after reports of a man with a knife threatening to hurt people. And when officers arrived, the suspect, who was still armed with a knife, standing outside the entrance of the restaurant, and the officers were told there were victims inside the restaurant as they tried to command the suspect to drop the weapon. Police said the suspect refused to comply, and during that encounter, two officers fired their service weapons, striking the suspect. The suspect, along with the four victims, were all taken to the hospital. The suspect died from his injuries. We do not have the condition report of the others. Grand Prairie has now cancelled its Eid celebration at the Epic Waters after Governor Abbott's funding threat. Grand Prairie officials cancelled the celebration scheduled for the 1st of June at the city-owned Epic Waters Indoor Water Park after Governor Greg Abbott threatened to withhold more than $530,000 in state public safety grants. The event, known as DFW Epic Eid, organised by a local Muslim community group, is a private full park rental for families celebrating the Islamic holiday. And the top U.S. diplomat, Marco Rubio, went to the Vatican this morning for talks with the first U.S. Pope, Leo XIV, against the backdrop of sharp tensions between the White House and the Vatican. The U.S. Secretary of State's visit comes after President Trump's extraordinary criticism of the Pope, the head of the world's 1.4 billion Catholics, over his anti-war stance. He is sitting down with Pope Leo XIV today amid a historic period of tension and is touching down at this tenuous moment. The Hantavirus-hit cruise ship MV Hondius is en route to Spain's Canary Islands today as European and African authorities rush to trace anyone who may have come into contact with the virus. And the journey from the archipelago nation of Africa's west coast to the Canary Islands is expected to take 3.5 days. And the ship's departure came soon after three people were evacuated from the vessel. Two of them have landed in Amsterdam, where they have been received by specialist medical teams. And a plane carrying evacuees from that ship struck by a deadly hantavirus outbreak that arrived in Spain's Canary Islands to fix a patient's isolation bubble after Morocco refused a landing request. We do have Israel saying it had killed the commander of Hezbollah's elite Radwan force in an airstrike on Beirut, the first Israeli attack on the Lebanese capital since a ceasefire agreed to last month. You're listening to the World News on the FunAsia Network. Russian air defenses shot down 347 Ukrainian drones overnight in what appeared to be a major attack after Moscow spurned Kyiv's ceasefire earlier in the week and tension mounted over safety at Russia's upcoming Victory Day celebrations. Russia said the air defenses had destroyed drones heading towards Moscow as the country prepares for Russia's May 9th Victory Day commemorations. And Ukraine has published new clips of its homegrown FP5 Flamingo missiles launching into battle, saying they flew some 930 miles to reach a military manufacturing complex deep inside Russia. The trial began yesterday for Liu Jianwang, a U.S. citizen accused of illegally running a Chinese police station in Manhattan. Prosecutors accuse him of harassing harassing Chinese dissidents abroad, a confidant pleading guilty. And we will keep you updated on that trial. But meanwhile, in China, the country sentenced former defense ministers, two of them, to death with a two-year reprieve on corruption charges. The announcement marks one of the most dramatic developments in Chinese President Xi Jinping's long-running anti-corruption campaign within the military and political establishment. Both former ministers were found guilty of graft-related offenses. And we do have India and Vietnam agreeing to boost their bilateral relationship, aiming to elevate ties to an enhanced comprehensive strategic partnership while outlining an ambitious roadmap for trade, defense and technology cooperation. The decision followed talks between Prime Minister Modi and Vietnam President Tho Lam, with both sides emphasizing deeper alignment across strategic and economic domains. Union Minister Chirag Paswan has condemned this morning the killing of BJP leader Suvendu Adhikari's aide Chandranath Rath, alleging that the incident reflected the politics of violence that the people of West Bengal had voted against in the recently concluded assembly elections, as he spoke to reporters in Patna. Ladies and gentlemen, I have plenty more news. We'll get it to you in the next hour of the program. Stay with me right here on the airwaves of the FunAsia Net.
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We'll be talking more about it when we start the next hour of the program.

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0: Ladies and gentlemen, if you are just joining us, do receive my very, very warm welcome to the show this morning. It is a lovely morning, Thursday, the first Thursday of May, which is commemorated as the National Day of Prayer, and it exists to mobilize unified public prayer for America. The National Day of Prayer is an annual observance that is held on this first Thursday of May, inviting people to pray for the nation. Created in 1952 by a joint resolution of the United States Congress and signed into law by President Harry Truman, this first call of prayer in 1775, because of the faith of many of our founding fathers, public prayer and national days of prayer have a long-standing and significant history in American tradition. And today, as we observe the National Day of Prayer, this year's theme, glorify God among the nations, seeking Him in all generations. Tell of His glory among the nations, His wonderful deeds among all people.

the prayer of Saint Francis. And I know a lot of y'all have called me in the last hour of the program with a request for prayers, and we will try and play them the soonest we can, or the most that we can during our show this morning. Number here in the studios continues to be 972-235-5555.

0: And now, ladies and gentlemen, I'm very honored, and it is my pleasure to welcome on our airways Mr. Sudhir Pai, who is the managing principal of My Time Equity. He joins us every Thursday and ever so often to give all our listeners some advice on what to do with their money. Good morning. How are you?
1: Very good morning, Shabnamji. I am good. How are you?
0: Very well, ji. Thank you so much. Tell our listeners, what is the latest you have for this week as far as the equity markets are concerned?
1: Yeah, it is latest and greatest, you know.
0: Okay.
1: So the markets have really touched all-time highs,
0: yes,
1: gone beyond all-time highs.
0: Mm-hmm.
1: And this is not just for S&P, but also for NASDAQ and also for semiconductors, as well as all the metals. So the rally is continuously on. And today we are seeing this morning, you know, while the S&P and NASDAQ are kind of flat,
0: mm-hmm,
1: the market is thinking, should we take profits?
0: Mm-hmm.
1: Which means there may be a slight correction possible, you know, this week, maybe by tomorrow or early next week, because anything that goes up so high so quickly, you know, has to come back down a little bit.
0: Mm-hmm.
1: So, but earnings are excellent, you know. Earnings of all the companies that have come out with the numbers for Q4, they are all beating estimates, and you know, the guidances are great. A lot of money being spent on data centers, chip purchases, capex overall, you know.
0: Mm-hmm.
1: So everything is great, and that is what is pumping up the market. Iran war, market is kind of ignoring it now. If there is real good news, it will start going up again. And also all that money, Shabnamji, from tariffs that was collected,
0: yeah,
1: that is being refunded to the companies, so that increases profits.
0: So that
1: then,
0: that
1: mm-hmm,
0: must be, that had started off earlier, but they are actually doing it, right?
1: Yeah, yeah, they are doing it because Supreme Court's order is there.
0: Mm.
1: But all that won't come out, right? It's kind of failure on what the administration did. So all that will not be revealed. But at the same time, all that money will start flowing in. If it is not flowing in, then obviously the analysts will assume that it is coming in eventually, which will increase the profits, as well as all the tax refunds that people will start getting now after April 15 filing, you know. All of that will push the market higher. Tesla, SpaceX IPO that is supposed to happen in June, July, that is also going to bring in a lot of, you know, liquidity in the market, because all that SpaceX stocks that companies bought, people bought as pre-IPO, you know, all that will get unlocked. So I think we are going to do very well this year, at least for 2026. And 2027 also looks bright right now based on guidance from,
0: yes,
1: CEOs.
0: Good.
1: So overall, everything is positive. We are all very happy. Clients are happy. Real estate is also picking up. A lot of construction. If you drive on 121, you can see every spot is getting filled.
0: Yeah.
1: So things are coming back on the real estate side also, which is good.
0: Lots of construction and lots of new projects that we see being expanded or built around, new ones. And your,
1: yeah,
0: company launches many great structured notes with low investment thresholds. Do you have something to talk about this morning on those?
1: Yeah, yeah. We bring like about 2 to 3 every week,
0: mm,
1: because these are instruments which are liquid. So it's not like investing with some real estate development company or with a venture-backed debt company where they're very risky, illiquid instruments, right?
0: Mm-hmm.
1: These are very liquid instruments. Now, obviously, risks are there in everything, and one has to understand what kind of risk they are signing up for. For example, we are launching a Palantir income note.
0: Okay.
1: Palantir is right now down compared to its all-time high. You know, this is the good time is what we felt, with enough protections on the downside. So that's a 17% interest earning structure. So the minimum to invest in these are like $10,000. It is liquid all the time. You can sell it whenever you want.
0: Mm-hmm.
1: The price obviously depends on the price of Palantir on the date of sale. But if you hold it for the term of the instrument, like how you hold a CD for 6 months, 12 months, you just don't go and break it because there is penalties, right?
0: Mm-hmm.
1: So same way here, you know, if you break it, you will get the price of Palantir on that day. And if Palantir is up, you make money. If Palantir is down, obviously it is better for you to wait. So, but 17% yield is like fantastic.
0: Yeah.
1: Similarly, we have a note with the S&P 500 and NASDAQ, which is up to 40% for 2 years. So very conservative note. It has downside protection of 30%. And if the indexes are down also, we'll make up to 15%. So, you know, there are like excellent products like this, which are not insurance projects, which are not products, which are not real estate products. Lean, very low fees, and we buy this inside of the charge for account of an individual or a company, and it's all visible on a day-to-day basis, very transparent, and there is no need to start thinking, oh, what's happening to my investment, right? So that's something is on right now. Then our portfolios are doing very well. Mm-hmm. We have also launched direct indexing. Direct indexing means, you know, you basically, instead of buying S&P 500, you buy 500 S&P stocks, and 50% of the stocks usually are down. So you sell them and you generate a loss every year. So you get S&P's return, plus you get the loss. Now, when you sell something, you buy something else. So if you sell Walmart, let's say it is down, you buy Costco. So we replace it with alternative stocks. So you don't

0: stocks usually are down. So you sell them and you generate a loss every year. So you get S&P's return plus you get the loss. Now when you sell something, you buy something else. So if you sell Walmart, let's say it is down, you buy Costco. So we replace it with alternative stocks. So you don't get hit with the tax rules on not being able to deduct that capital loss. So effectively what we are doing is getting you losses generated every year on top of it, the returns of S&P 500. Like this, you can create on many, many indexes, S&P, NASDAQ, you know, Russell 3000, Russell 1000. You know, so we can custom make a index for an individual. You know, so that lot of good things are happening, Shabnamji, because because AI is really helping even us practitioners like us to kind of really do great research, offer awesome tools, and you know, provide the right stuff to our clients.
1: Excellent. Thank you for sharing all these with our listeners. Anything else you'd like to say to them before I let you go?
0: Yeah, we are doing a good real estate projects for depreciation because, you know, big, beautiful bill allows you to write off almost 100% of the asset. So there are some excellent opportunities where if you invest a dollar, you can write off up to $4. That means if you are in 37% bracket, your investment is basically free. So, you know, invest in real estate, which will give you depreciation. Invest your other money for growth, like in stock market, in structured note, in crypto market. Crypto market is really doing good now. It has come back.
1: Yes.
0: So Bitcoin, Ethereum, altcoins, they're all starting to pump. And more money printing is coming in the U.S., right? That's what the reports show. So cryptos are good to enter also, Shamini.
1: Great. Thank you so much for all this information. We really appreciate it. And we'll be talking to you all very soon. 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Thank you very much, Mr. Sudhir Pai.
0: Thank you, Shabnamji. Take care. Bye-bye.
1: Thank you. Bye.
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0: This is Fun Asia Radio, the world news read by Shabnam Matgill. Ted Turner, the media pioneer who permanently altered the global news landscape and launched the first 24/7 news network, CNN, has died. He was 87 and his death was reported in a news release from Turner Enterprises. He also founded WTBS, which pioneered a superstation network on cable TV, along with sister network TNT plus Cartoon Network and Turner Classic Movies. Beyond media, he was renowned for his philanthropy work as well. Famously gave $1 billion to establish the United Nations Foundation, a public charity created to broaden U.S. support for the United Nations, and co-founded the Nuclear Threat Initiative, an organization focused on reducing global reliance on and preventing the proliferation of dangerous weapons. Ted Turner, the media maverick and philanthropist who founded CNN, a pioneering 24-hour network that revolutionized television news, died peacefully yesterday, surrounded by his family. He was 87 years old. The media tycoon who is most well-known. The United States and Iran moving closer to an agreement on a short memorandum to end the Iran war, although the Trump administration officials cautioned that talks had previously fallen apart at the last minute. Iran said yesterday it was reviewing a United States peace proposal that sources said would formally end the war, while leaving unresolved the key U.S. demands that Iran suspend its nuclear program and reopen the Strait of Hormuz. Iran is still reviewing that latest proposal, but a formal response is expected today. It is quoted that a lawmaker in the Iranian parliament and a former foreign minister saying that Iran would send a reply to Washington. American officials have reportedly suggested that the U.S. is the closest it has been to reaching a deal with Iran to end the war, even as Iranian officials have publicly offered a more pessimistic view. Oil prices extended losses today, sliding around 2% to below $100 a barrel on renewed hopes for a U.S.-Iran peace deal that could bring a gradual reopening of the Strait of Hormuz. And U.S. stocks stalled before the bell this morning, holding near all-time highs as investors watch for Iran's response to the U.S. peace proposal and brace for a fresh flood of earnings reports. A suicide note purportedly left behind in his jail cell by the late sex offender Jeffrey Epstein before his first attempt to kill himself said, and I quote, "It is a treat to be able to choose one's time to say goodbye." His former cellmate, a convicted quadruple murderer, claimed that he found the note tucked in a book in the days after his first suicide attempt in 2019. As he prepares to bring the late show to an end, Stephen Colbert reunited with the former President Obama for an extensive interview about current events, aliens, the future of the Democratic Party, and the responsibilities of leaders. And during the interview, taped ahead of the show's airing at the Obama Presidential Center in Chicago, the former president suggested that Colbert might do a better job of running the country than, I quote, "some folks that we've seen." The top U.S. diplomat Marco Rubio went to the Vatican today for talks with the first U.S. Pope, Leo XIV, against the backdrop of sharp tensions between the White House and the Vatican. The U.S. Secretary of State's visit comes after President Trump's extraordinary criticism of the Pope, the head of the world's 1.4 billion Catholics, over his anti-war stance. Rubio's plane touched down in Rome this morning, also the eve of Leo's first anniversary as Pope. The hantavirus-hit cruise ship MV Honduras is en route to the Spain's Canary Islands as European and African authorities rush to trace anyone who may have come into contact with the virus. The journey from the archipelago nation of Africa's west coast to the Canary Islands is expected to take 3.5 days, and the ship's departure came soon after 3 people were evacuated from the vessel. 2 of them have landed in Amsterdam, where they have been received by specialist medical teams. And the plane carrying the 3rd person had to make an unscheduled landing at Gran Canaria Airport to refuel after being refused permission to do so in Morocco. And this plane carrying evacuees that were struck by a deadly hantavirus outbreak arrived in the Canary Islands to fix a patient's isolation bubble after Morocco refused that landing request. Health officials have played down fears of a wider global outbreak from the virus, which is less contagious than COVID. You're listening to the World News on the Fun Asia Network. Israel has said it had killed the commander of Hezbollah's elite Radwan force in an airstrike on Beirut, the first Israeli attack on the Lebanese capital since a ceasefire agreed last month. And we do have Russia saying that air defenses have destroyed 32 drones heading towards Moscow since the start of the day as the country prepares for Russia's May 9th Victory Day commemorations. Moscow's mayor said the air defenses were repelling these attacks by Ukrainian drones on the capital. The trial began yesterday for Liu Jianwang, a U.S. citizen accused of illegally running a Chinese police station in Manhattan. Prosecutors accuse him of harassing Chinese dissidents abroad. Foreign police stations are not without precedent. The New York Police Department has posts across the world. China reportedly has more than 100 stations across 53 countries, though it calls the posts service centers and claims they provide consulate-style assistance to Chinese citizens abroad. China, meanwhile, itself has sentenced two former defense ministers to death with a two-year reprieve on corruption charges. The announcement marks one of the most dramatic developments in Chinese President Xi Jinping's long-running anti-corruption campaign within the military and political establishment. And both former ministers were found guilty of graft-related offenses. The Philippine Coast Guard has accused China of conducting illegal maritime scientific research near the oil and gas-rich Reed Bank within Manila's exclusive economic zone in the South China Sea. And India and Vietnam agreed to boost their bilateral relationship, aiming to elevate ties to an enhanced comprehensive strategic partnership while outlining an ambitious roadmap for trade, defense and technology cooperation. The decision followed talks between Prime Minister Modi and Vietnam President Tho Lam, with both sides emphasizing deeper alignment across strategic and economic domains. Union Minister Chirag Paswan condemned the killing of BJP leader Suvendu Adhikari's aide, Chandranath Rath, alleging that the incident reflected the politics of violence that the people of West Bengal had voted against in the recently concluded assembly elections. A fractured mandate in Tamil Nadu has triggered political maneuvering, with parties exploring unlikely alliances as the race to form the next government remains wide open. Actor-turned-politician Vijay's bid to become chief minister hit a roadblock as Governor Arlekar reportedly unconvinced that the TVK had the numbers required to form a stable government. TVK chief's second meeting with the governor turned disappointing again. And we do have Congress expecting to finalise its chief ministerial pick for Kerala by Sunday, after newly elected MLAs and senior leaders conveyed their views with AICC observers following the Congress Legislature Party meeting in Thiruvananthapuram this morning. Pakistani players and teams will be able to participate in multilateral events hosted by India, but bilateral events remain off the table. India also said the visa process for sportspersons and officials will be simplified, while office bearers of international sports governing bodies will be granted multi-entry visas. Pakistan pace spearhead Shaheen Shah Afridi has put his support behind the team's newly appointed head coach Sarfaraz Ahmed ahead of his first assignment, a two-match test series against Bangladesh. The Pakistan Cricket Board also announced that the Australia men's cricket team will tour the country for a three-match, one-day international series. The PTI has expressed concern and anger over reports of Imran Khan's wife Bushra Bibi being suddenly and secretly taken to the hospital in the middle of the night and then taken back to jail. The statement came after media reports emerged that last night, alleging that Bushra Bibi, currently incarcerated at the Adiyala jail, was taken to a hospital under tight security for a follow-up examination of her eye. And she had undergone an eye surgery at a Rawalpindi hospital last month. The second day of the second edition of the Breathe Pakistan International Climate Change Conference is currently underway in Islamabad. And Khyber Pakhtunkhwa's Provincial Disaster Management Authority directed all deputy commissioners to take precautionary measures ahead of a heat wave condition that is slated to begin from tomorrow. And that, ladies and gentlemen, is all I have in the news.
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0: You just heard the world news and you're up with what's going on everywhere. We will now get you some stories from the annals of history that happened on today's date, which is the 7th of May. The Theatre Royal opened in London on today's date in 1663, commonly known as the Drury Lane Theatre now, it is the oldest English theatre still in use. Robert Browning was born on today's date in 1812 in London, a major English poet of the Victorian age, noted for his mastery of dramatic monologue and psychological portraiture. His most noted work was The Ring and the Book and the story of a Roman murder trial in 12 books. On the 7th of May in 1824, Ludwig van Beethoven's 9th and final symphony debuts at Vienna's theatre. Having lost his hearing years earlier, the celebrated composer nonetheless conducts the first performance of his 9th symphony, now widely considered to be one of the greatest pieces of music ever written, and you're listening to it right now. And on the same lines, it was Piotr Tchaikovsky, who was born on today's date in 1840 in Russia, the most popular Russian composer of all time. And his music has always had great appeal for the general public in virtue of its tuneful, open-hearted melodies, impressive harmonies, and colorful, picturesque orchestration, all of which evoke a profound emotional response.

called the U.S.'s first ambassador to Japan. It was a 14-year-old fisherman by the name of Manjiro who is considered America's first Japanese immigrant. Arriving in the country on today's date in 1843 by way of a whaling ship. According to the National Endowment of the Humanities, this boy and his crew were caught in a violent storm, with their ship eventually washing up on a desert island 300 miles away from their coastal Japanese village. Rescued 5 months later by an American whaling ship, Manjiro was adopted by American Captain William Whitfield, who renamed him John Mung and brought him back to the States, to his home in Massachusetts, the first American Japanese immigrant. Rabindranath Tagore, a Bengali poet, a short story writer, a song composer and playwright, essayist and painter, who received the Nobel Prize of Literature in 1913, was born in Calcutta on today's date in 1861. He introduced new prose and verse forms and the use of colloquial language into Bengali literature, thereby freeing it from traditional models based on classical Sanskrit. And you are listening to a small piece of Rabindra Sangeet.

He founded the experiment school in rural West Bengal at Shantiniketan. Years of sadness arising from the death of his wife and two children, reflected in his later poetry introduced to the West in Gitanjali. And this book contains his English prose translations of religious poems from several of his Bengali verse collections. Gitanjali was hailed by many poets, and that won him the Nobel Prize in 1913. He was also awarded a knighthood in 1915, but he repudiated it in 1919 as a protest against Amritsar's Jallianwala Bagh massacre. And you all do know that Rabindranath Tagore has written the national anthems of two countries, India and Bangladesh. Joseph Broz Tito was born on today's date in 1892 near Zagreb, Croatia. A Yugoslav revolutionary statesman, Secretary General of the Communist Party of Yugoslavia, Supreme Commander of the Yugoslav Partisans in the Yugoslav People's Army, and a Marshal, a Premier and President of Yugoslavia, Tito was the chief architect of that part of the world. Godzilla. Those movies, born in the Yamagata Prefecture of Japan, directed by Honda Ishiro, who's the best known for this work of Godzilla. He was born on today's date in 1911 in Japan.

0: Gary Cooper was born on today's date in 1901 in Helena in Montana. An American motion picture actor whose portrayal of homespun characters,
1: many beautiful English nurses, the most beautiful,
0: established him as a glamorized image of the average man, one of Hollywood's most consistently popular and beloved stars, Gary Cooper.
2: If they are here.
1: Miss Barclay prefers you to me. You like her?
3: No.
4: I wish he could do something really sinful.
0: And then, ladies and gentlemen, it was Edwin Land, the inventor of instant photography, who was born on today's date in 1909. And in 1915, on the afternoon of the 7th of May, the British ocean liner Lusitania was torpedoed without warning by a German submarine off the south coast of Ireland. And within 20 minutes, the vessel sank into the Celtic Sea. 1,198 people drowned, including 128 Americans. The attack aroused considerable indignation in the United States, but Germany defended the action, noting it had issued warnings of its intent to attack all ships, neutral or otherwise, that entered the war zone around Britain. This luxury ocean liner, the Lusitania, was destroyed on today's date in 1915. The Treaty of Bucharest forced Romania to make territorial and financial reparations following its defeat by the Central Powers during World War I on today's date in 1918. Eva Perón, who was the wife of Juan Perón, the president of Argentina, became a powerful political leader, was born in Los Toldos, Argentina, on today's date in 1919. She became so powerful, even though she was an unofficial political leader revered by the lower economic classes. Madonna played Eva Perón in the movie, here's the song, Don't Cry for Me, Argentina.

Madonna as Evita Perón. Ruth Pravar Jhabwala was born in Cologne, Germany. On today's date in 1927, a novelist and screenwriter, well known for her very witty and insightful portrayals of contemporary Indian lives, and especially for her 46 years as a pivotal member of Ismail Merchant and James Ivory's filmmaking team.

0: India struggled to adapt to a new social mobility. And the clash between Eastern and Western ideals were her topics in her novels. Her novel Heat and Dust won the Booker Prize and made into a film in 1982. Tells parallel stories of colonial and contemporary India. She wrote scripts for more than 20 Merchant Ivory movies, most notably adaptations of E.M. Foster's A Room with a View, Howard's End, each of which was honored with an Academy Award for Best Adapted Screenplay. Remains of the Day, which earned her third Oscar nomination. Scripts for Merchant and Ivory included Shakespeare Wala, Heat and Dust, and many others. Right now you're listening to the trailer of Shakespeare Wala with Shashi Kapoor.
1: Do you want to come?
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0: This feature film put Merchant Ivory and his productions on the international movie map.
3: You know I wanted to see you.
1: Just kissing someone. Oh.
0: Winning international acclaim and recognized now as a classic.
1: No woman who has known him as well
0: with
1: as
0: Shashi Kapoor, Madhur Jaffrey.
3: What do I care for her?
0: And the young Felicity Kendall.
1: That's what I am too.

0: Sony Corporation, a major Japanese manufacturer of consumer electronic products, was founded by Ibuka Masaru and Morita Akio on today's date in 1946. Viet Minh General Vo Giap took the French by surprise at the Battle of Dien Bien, surrounding their base with 40,000 men and employing heavy artillery to capture it during the First Indochina War on today's date in 1954. Signaled the end of French colonial influence in Indochina. And then, ladies and gentlemen, it was on today's date in 1960. Leonid Brezhnev, one of the Soviet leader Nikita Khrushchev's most trusted proteges, selected as chairman of the Presidium of the Supreme Soviet. Seven chemical companies, including Dow and Monsanto, agreed to pay $180 million to thousands of Vietnam veterans exposed to the chemical herbicide called Agent Orange during the Vietnam War. Happened on today's date in the year 1984. And Norway's most famous painting called The Scream, recovered 3 months after it was stolen from a museum in Oslo on today's date in 1994. In 1998, the German automobile company Daimler-Benz, maker of the world-famous luxury brand Mercedes-Benz, announces a $36 billion merger with the United States-based Chrysler Corporation. Today's date in 1998. On the 7th of May in 2004, marine biologist Richard Thompson publishes an article in the Journal of Science, detailing the troubling amount of microscopic plastic fragments and fibers that he and his team have discovered in the world's oceans and marine habitats. He dubbed the debris microplastics and questions whether these particles could release harmful chemicals and pose a danger to the environment. Lost at sea, where is all the plastic? Sparking a huge interest in both scientific and public policy circles. He and other researchers have since sought to discover just how widespread these microplastics are and how harmful. Those were some stories at 9 o'clock.
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0: Ladies and gentlemen, please receive my very warm welcome if you are just joining us in this hour of the program on this lovely Thursday morning. It's the 7th of May, and it is the first Thursday of May, which is commemorated as National Day of Prayer. Mobilizing Unified Public Prayer for America. The National Day of Prayer is this annual observance inviting people to pray for the nation. Created in 1952 by a joint resolution of the United States Congress and signed into law by President Harry Truman, this is today the National Prayer Day. Almighty God, King of Glory, we confess our sins and repent of our pride that sought our own glory and comfort, allowing evil to take root instead of your fruit in our hearts, homes, culture, and country. Please forgive us. This is the 2026 National Prayer today. And now with this declaration of rededication, we humble ourselves, pray and seek your face, turning from our wicked ways, that you will heal our lives and our land. Please purify and renew our hearts with holy attributes, affections, attitudes, and actions to love you with all our heart, soul, mind, and strength. We give you glory as we repent and rededicate our lives to our nation, to you. For 250 years that we are completing this year, you have guarded and guided America in wisdom, grace, mercy, and love. We praise and thank you for our founding fathers, for all who sought you in fervent prayer throughout history and answered your call to defend justice and freedom, to protect and serve, preach and teach, innovate, communicate, learn, work, worship, and establish our laws. May your kingdom come and your will be done in our lives, our families, the church, education, business, military, government, arts, entertainment, and media, as it is in heaven. We prayerfully commit to glorify God among the nations, seeking him in all generations. National Day of Prayer today, and the theme for 2026, glorify God among the nations, seeking him in all generations. Since the morning, since 7 o'clock, I've been getting lots and lots of requests of all kinds of prayers. We've played some Catholic hymns. We've also prayed into E Malik Tere Bande and Labbe Aati Hai Dua. And I have a lot of calls asking for this Hindi track that I'm going to play for you right now. I don't know if I can play these in their entirety, but I'll do the best I can. And if you have a prayer on your mind, I'll try and squeeze it in during this final hour of our program.

the music of Pritam. This weekend, the Graha Pravesh India Property Expo in Frisco. 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Lots of information on apartments, open plots, commercial spaces, villas, farmlands, and independent houses. India Property Expo called Graha Pravesh. 9th and 10th, Saturday and Sunday, from 10 in the morning till 8 p.m. at the Hyatt Regency Frisco. Osho Universal Retreat happening from the 14th to the 17th. 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The India Association of North Texas presents a Senior Citizens Day. Next weekend, Saturday the 16th from 2 to 6 p.m. at the Bharatiya Nivas. Everyday yoga, bingo, karaoke. There'll be a talk by the FBI on scam awareness for our seniors. And also many health awareness tips by the doctors of the community for the senior citizens. The Senior Citizens Forum of the India Association brings you Senior Citizens Day. Saturday the 16th, 2 to 6, along with high tea and snacks at the Bharatiya Nivas. And do mark the 31st of this month, BAPS Charities 2026. Walk or run, whatever you prefer. It's all in the spirit of service. Annual event. It's more than just a gathering. It's a platform to unite for the greater good and make a lasting impact. Registration is open at BAPS Charities. A 3K walk through the heart of Irving, starting from the Levy Event Plaza. An annual turnout of over 1,400 walkers from the Greater Dallas area. Interactive corporate booths featuring information and giveaways. 31st of May at the Levy Event Plaza in Irving.

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I will have the world news coming up for you right after this track. From the movie Baghi, picturized on Tiger Shroff and Shraddha Kapoor.

0: This is Fun Asia Radio, the world news read by Shabnam Martgill. Ted Turner, the media pioneer who permanently altered the global news landscape and launched the first 24/7 news network, CNN, has died. He was 87 years old and his death reported in a news release from Turner Enterprises. He also founded WTBS, which pioneered a superstation network on cable TV, along with sister network TNT, plus Cartoon Network and Turner Classic Movies. Beyond media, he was renowned for his philanthropy work as well. Famously gave $1 billion to establish the United Nations Foundation, a public charity created to broaden U.S. support for the United Nations. He also co-founded the Nuclear Threat Initiative, an organization focused on reducing global reliance on preventing and proliferation of dangerous weapons. He played a significant role in saving the American bison from near extinction by building the world's largest private bison herd, totaling roughly 45,000 head. And through his company Turner Ranches, he utilized eco-capitalism to restore the species by fostering a market for bison meat. Also was the former owner of sports teams including the Atlanta Hawks, Atlanta Braves and Atlanta Thrashers, frequently spotted on TV sitting behind the dugout or home plate in the first row of the Braves games. He was also famously married to actress and activist Jane Fonda in 1991 and divorced 10 years later. It was his third marriage, but despite the divorce, they've remained close friends, and Jane Fonda has called him her favorite ex-husband and reflected that he taught her joy, generosity, and adventure. Ted Turner, the media maverick and philanthropist who founded CNN, a pioneering 24-hour network that revolutionized television news, has died peacefully last night, surrounded by his family, and he was 87 years old. The United States and Iran are moving closer to an agreement on a short memorandum to end the Iran war. And although the Trump administration officials cautioned that talks had previously fallen apart at the last minute, Iran said it was reviewing the U.S. peace proposal that sources said would formally end the war while leaving unresolved the key U.S. demands that Iran suspend its nuclear program and reopen the Strait of Hormuz. Iran still reviewing that proposal, but a formal response is expected, hopefully, sometime today. American officials have reportedly suggested that the U.S. is the closest it has been to reaching a deal with Iran to end the war, even as Iranian officials have publicly offered a more pessimistic view. Oil prices extended losses today, sliding 2% or below $100 a barrel after these renewed hopes for a U.S.-Iran peace deal that could bring a gradual reopening of the Strait of Hormuz. And U.S. stocks stalled before the bell this morning, holding near all-time highs as investors watched for Iran's response to a U.S. peace deal and proposal, as well as bracing for fresh flood of earnings reports. A suicide note purportedly left behind in his jail cell by the late sex offender Jeffrey Epstein before his first attempt to kill himself said, and I quote, "It is a treat to be able to choose one's time to say goodbye." His former cellmate, a convicted quadruple murderer, claimed that he found the note tucked in a book in the days after his first suicide attempt in 2019. A federal judge ordered the note unsealed yesterday, giving the public and investigators their first look at this purported suicide note. As he prepares to bring the late show to an end, Stephen Colbert reunited with President Barack Obama for an extensive interview about current events, aliens, the future of the Democratic Party, and the responsibilities of leaders. During this interview, taped ahead of the show's airings at the Obama Presidential Center in Chicago, former President Obama suggested that Colbert might do a better job of running the country than, I quote, "some folks that we've seen." The top U.S. diplomat Marco Rubio went to the Vatican today for talks with the first U.S. Pope Leo XIV against the backdrop of sharp tensions between the White House and the Vatican. The U.S. Secretary of State's visit comes after President Trump's extraordinary criticism of the Pope, head of the world's 1.4 billion Catholics, over his anti-war stance. It is Marco Rubio with Pope Leo XIV today amid a historic period of tension between Washington and the Vatican, and his plane touched down in Rome this morning, also on the eve of Leo's first anniversary as Pope. You're listening to the World News on the Fun Asia Network. Kenya's political word of the moment is goonism, frequently uttered by national leaders to convey annoyance at the gangs that intimidate those whose political activities they oppose. Supporters of President William Ruto, who is seeking a second term in elections next year, use the phrase to describe the political violence that authorities will not tolerate, and opposition figures use it to condemn what they see as his aggressive and underhanded campaign tactics. In this news out of Nairobi. The Hantavirus-hit cruise ship MV Honduras is en route to Spain's Canary Islands as European and African authorities rush to trace anyone who may have come into contact with the virus. The journey from the archipelago nation off Africa's west coast to the island of Tenerife, one of the Canary Islands, is expected to take 3.5 days, and the ship's departure came as soon as 3 people were evacuated from the vessel. 2 of them have landed in Amsterdam, where they have been received by special medical teams, and the plane carrying the 3rd patient had to make an unscheduled landing at the Gran Canaria airport to refuel after being refused permission to do so in Morocco. Health officials, of course, playing down the fears of a wider global outbreak from the virus, which is less contagious than COVID. Israel said it had killed a commander of Hezbollah's elite Radwan force in an airstrike on Beirut yesterday, the first Israeli attack on the Lebanese capital since a ceasefire was agreed to last month. Russia said that air defenses had destroyed 32 drones heading towards Moscow since the start of the day as the country prepares for Russia's May 9th Victory Day commemorations. Moscow's mayor said that the air defenses were repelling attacks by Ukrainian drones on the capital. A trial began yesterday for a U.S. citizen accused of illegally running a Chinese police station in Manhattan. Prosecutors accusing Liu Jianwang of harassing Chinese dissidents abroad. Foreign police stations are not without precedent. The New York Police Department has posts across the world. China reportedly has more than 100 stations across 53 countries, though it calls the posts service centers and claims they provide consulate-style assistance to Chinese citizens abroad. China, meanwhile, itself has sentenced former defense ministers, 2 of them, to death with a 2-year reprieve on corruption charges. The announcement marks one of the most dramatic developments in Chinese President Xi Jinping's long-running anti-corruption campaign within the military and political establishments. India and Vietnam agreed to boost their bilateral relationship, aiming to elevate ties to an enhanced comprehensive strategic partnership while outlining an ambitious roadmap for trade, defense and technology cooperation. The decision followed talks between Prime Minister Modi and Vietnam President Tho Lam, with both sides emphasizing deeper alignment across strategic and economic domains. Union Minister Chirag Paswan condemned the killing of BJP leader Suvendu Adhikari's aide, Chandranath Rath, alleging that the incident reflected the politics of violence that the people of West Bengal had voted against in the recently concluded assembly elections. A fractured mandate in Tamil Nadu has triggered political manoeuvring, with parties exploring unlikely alliances as the race to form the next government remains wide open. And this comes as actor-turned-politician Vijay's bid to become chief minister hit a roadblock, as the Governor Arlekar, reportedly unconvinced that the TVK had the numbers required to form a stable government. We do have TVK chief Vijay's second meeting with the Tamil Nadu governor turning disappointing after the Governor Arlekar said that the majority required to form the government had not been established. We do have also Congress expecting to finalise its chief ministerial pick for Kerala by this Sunday, after newly elected MLAs and senior leaders conveyed their views with AICC observers following the Congress Legislature Party meeting in Thiruvananthapuram this morning. And in some news out of Pakistan, it is the PTI expressing concern and anger over reports of Imran Khan's wife Bushra Bibi being suddenly and secretly taken to the hospital in the middle of the night and then taken back to jail. It emerged that last night she was, who is currently incarcerated at the Adiyala jail, was taken to the hospital under tight security for a follow-up examination of her eye, which was operated on last month. Ladies and gentlemen, that's all I have in the news for you today.
1: Heere moti main chahu.
2: Achha, manifest karne se pehle thoda dobara soch lo, kyunki ab diamonds mein mil raha hai buy one get one free offer. तन्मय ज्वेलर्स इन अविंग डायमंड रिंग्स पेंडेंट्स इयररिंग्स और ब्राइडल ज्वेलरी पर बाय वन गेट वन फ्री और वो भी सब कुछ होलसेल प्राइस पर चाहे प्रपोजल हो वेडिंग हो या बस अपनी स्पार्कल अपग्रेड करनी हो अब शाइन डबल विद इन बजट लग्जरी ब्रिलियंस सेलिब्रेशन तन्मय ज्वेलर्स इन अविंग
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0: All right, we have to do a giveaway before I leave the studios today. So let's get to that. I'm going to play this track and I need to know the name of the movie. The first person who gives me that will win a dal makhani or a dhaba style chicken curry at the Flavor Lounge restaurant. It's located on Preston Road in Frisco. And I just want to remind all of you that this giveaway is valid only for dine-in orders. For all you listeners, make sure you've not won this giveaway on any other show at Fun Asia in the last 1 month. Remember, you can be a winner only once a month. But I'll be happy to take your calls. And the first one who tells me the name of this movie will be the winner. Here's the song.
17: What do you expect? ट्रेन से कूद कर लौटा हूं

Thank you very much for all your calls, ladies and gentlemen. The first one to give me the right answer was Anjal Patel. And Anjal gets this wins either if it's a vegetarian party that goes there. You can order a dal makhani or a dhaba-style chicken curry at the Flavor Lounge restaurant on Preston Road in Frisco. Remember, this is for dine-in only. And congratulations going out to you. And huge thanks for all your calls.

That track was Ibadat Thing. And today, ladies and gentlemen, we have been observing on our airwaves the National Day of Prayer. It is commemorated every May on the first Thursday, which is today, the 7th of May, the National Day of Prayer. And we, of course, read for you the National Prayer for the year 2026. And we've been playing some prayers on our show today. If there's one on your mind, I think I've played a lot of hymns. I've played Itni Shakti Hame Dena. I've played Labbyati Hadua. We've played Air Malik. We played a lot. But if there is one on your mind that I can play before I leave the studios, I will be happy to do that. Number in the studio is 972-235-5555.

Thank you very much for all your calls. I don't know if I can get all these requests to you for the National Day of Prayer, but this year, the theme, glorify God among the nations, seeking Him in all generations. Every year we pray and seek the Lord of the National for the National Day of Prayer theme that will guide our year and unite the tens of thousands of prayer gatherings that are hosted from coast to coast. And this year, on today's date, the 7th of May, we unite and pray as our new 2026 theme calls us to glorify God among the nations, seeking Him in all generations. Thank you for your calls, and I will try and get a couple of things to you. First of all, here is a small piece that is actually a Catholic hymn or song.

Rabindranath Tagore was commemorated earlier in our program, and he had composed so many beautiful poems that have been taught in schools across India. And a lot of us have had the privilege of learning some of his songs in the schools way back. On his birthday today, we shared some of them with you and some of the thoughts that we had on him.

And the kind of music that you were listening to, that is going to steer this segment, the first segment of my show, jiska naam hai Gapshap Gali. To dil se kehna chahti hoon, hello, namaskar. And thank you very much for tuning into Funnation Radio 104.9 FM. Ye jo mood set hua hai, bas isi ko main carry forward karne wali hoon. Ek gana kaise mood change kar sakta hai aapka? That is what the songs that have been playing since 10 o'clock, you know, after the break. That has set my mood. Hopefully it does exactly that for you. This is Gapshap Gali with me too.

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0: Good afternoon, everyone. Thank you so much for connecting right here on your afternoon drive time with Suneheri Kiran. 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Ek aisa sawal jiske baare mein hum sab sochte zarur hain, but we hardly plan or take it seriously. Sawal ye ke God forbid, agar aapke saath kuch ho jata hai, koi pareshani aa jati hai, to kya aapki family safe hai? Ya court ke chakkar lagana padenge unko? There is a very established organization, NRI Wealth, jo hame batayegi ki kis tarah se wo aapko is situation se bahar nikal sakte hain. 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Let's welcome her on the airwaves of Fun Asia. Good afternoon, Deepti. How are you doing?
1: Good afternoon, Kiran. Thank you so much for having me over.
0: Of course. Thank you so much. As always, it is a pleasure and very informative, Deepti. Please bataye, how can NRI Wealth help us?
1: Sure. So the tool or the medium that, you know, we can use to protect our families after we are no more on this planet is through estate planning, which is primarily creating a trust. So when I say trust, I mean as a living trust, which can be created between you and your spouse, or if you are single or widowed or divorced, even then you can have this created by forming an individual revocable trust. So if you are married and into a marriage, then you can create a joint revocable trust. Otherwise, you can have an individual revocable trust. And this trust is basically, you are going to be creating it yourself through a link that I can share with you once you agree to sign up. And if you feel that you don't have the confidence which is adequate to, you know, create that trust, I can get you assisted. I do provide that service as well. I also want to educate all my listeners today about what a trust does. So the trust is going to be carrying it will be a combination of all your assets, be it your home, be it your primary home, investment home, bank accounts, vehicles, jewelry, paintings, any valuables, your LIC policies, IRA accounts, investment accounts. Everything can be added on to your trust, which keeps it secured and safe for your family from the court probation. Because if you do not have a trust, I can guarantee you that all the assets that are in your name will be going to the court for probation, which takes anywhere between 3 and 5 years to get settled. And there is a huge probate fees, which is 6% of the asset value, which will be taken by the court. And moreover, in this entire period of the court case being handled, your family will have to spend anywhere between $40,000 and $50,000 in attorney fees, along with tremendous amount of stress. So it is always good that you get a trust formatted in time. You can reach me at 669-243-5799, and I can help you create the trust. Kiran, I would also like to add here that, you know, many people would think that just by adding our assets to the trust or to the document, would it suffice our needs? Yes, I completely agree with you. So when you get the trust created with me, I can help you design your trust in a way that suits your terms and conditions and your requirements and your family arrangements. 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So you just have to pick up the phone, call me at 669-243-5799, and I can help you get this done for you in as short as just about 1.5 hours.
0: That is wonderful. Thank you so much for that, Deepti. 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
0: There you go, G, nriwealth.com, or give Deepti Verma a call, 669-243-5799. Deepti, it is always a pleasure. Thank you so much. Very informative. We will talk to you next time.
1: Thank you. Bye-bye.
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Thursday, May the 7th, 4:43 p.m. in the studio, and according to WeatherBug, Mikini, Texas mein is waqt hai ji 75 degrees. It feels like 75 as well. Din aaj ek baar phir partly sunny, partly cloudy raha. Highs jo hain wo lower 70s mein rahe. So it's a beautiful day outside right now. Jabki sham bhi mostly cloudy rahegi in the evening, then becoming partly cloudy. Lows jo hain wo upper 50s mein hone wale hain. So if you are planning to go outside, don't forget to keep your jacket or that shawl or that something sweater that will keep you a little warm. Pollen aaj ka 7.5, which is medium high. Jabki aaj ka UV index jo hai, that is 9, which is extremely high. So please be careful. Keep your sunscreens handy if you're planning to go on a walk right now. Mausam to bahut pyara hai, lekin dhoop se bachna zaruri hai. Sunrise aaj ka hua 6:33 a.m. pe, jabki aaj ka sunset hoga 8:13 p.m. aur isi ke saath kal Friday hai ji, thank god it's Friday, May the 8th ko mausam rahega mostly sunny with highs around 80s, jabki low hoga 67 tak. So once again, we are looking for a beautiful day tomorrow. This weather forecast is brought to you by Malabar Gold and Diamonds.

0: Tonight that Iran is willing to make a deal to end the war. Earlier, he threatened to continue bombing if Tehran didn't reopen the vital shipping channel, the Strait of Hormuz. Iran's foreign ministry says it's still considering the US proposal. The US military said this evening that it has shot and disabled an Iranian-flagged oil tanker in the Gulf of Oman. US Central Command says the tanker was trying to sail to an Iranian port in defiance of the US blockade. And Israel has carried out an airstrike on Beirut for the first time in weeks, putting more pressure on the ceasefire deal. Sarah Smith sent the latest from Washington.
1: As well as honouring military mothers at the White House, President Trump was also celebrating what he says is progress towards agreeing a deal to end the war in Iran.
2: We're dealing with people that want to make a deal very much, and we'll see whether or not they can make a deal that's satisfactory to us. We have it very much under control.
1: Surrounded by ultimate fighting champions later in the Oval Office, the same extremely optimistic message.
2: They want to make a deal. We've had very good talks over the last 24 hours, and it's very possible that we'll make a deal.
1: President Trump has abandoned his short-lived attempt to use the U.S. military to help move international tankers through the Strait of Hormuz, citing good progress in talks. But there's no sign yet of anything moving. This Iran-flagged oil tanker was fired on by a U.S. fighter jet today, disabling its rudder as it was trying to cross the American blockade. For all the talk of peace, both America and Iran are still blockading international ships. Iran's foreign minister was in Beijing today as China called for greater efforts to open the Strait of Hormuz and end the war. Iranian officials say they are reviewing the latest US proposal, which one described as more of an American wish list than reality. In Lebanon, the Israeli military has carried out its first strike on the capital, Beirut, since the start of a ceasefire last month. At least one building in the southern suburbs was heavily damaged. The target was apparently a Hezbollah commander, whom Israel blames for firing at Israeli settlements. Despite a declared ceasefire, Israeli attacks are continuing in southern Lebanon, killing more than 120 people in the last week. Israel accuses Hezbollah of attacking Israeli troops in Lebanon and northern Israel. This is a ceasefire in name only, and today's strikes could lead to a further escalation in the conflict. Sarah Smith, BBC News, Washington.
0: And our international editor, Jeremy Bowen, is with me. President Trump insisting Iran wants to make a deal. What's really going on, Jeremy?
3: Lots of oscillations, and it's rather confusing. The former head of MI6 on the Today programme on the BBC this morning said it was Alice in Wonderland stuff. And you know what? I think he's right. I think Donald Trump is trying to reverse out of a war which is very unpopular with Americans. Petrol prices are going up. They don't want to be in wars anyway. That's one of the reasons why they voted for him. But he needs a deal that does not look like the one that Barack Obama made with the Iranians. He needs it to look like a victory. And that makes it much harder to agree on even a one-page memorandum of understanding, which is what he's been saying amidst all the things he's been doing, that he says that they're working on right now. And I think he's got the Iranians really wrong. It's clear right now that he never understood the strong ethos of resistance that they have in the Islamic Republic. So without acknowledging that they have some rights and some that they can't surrender, that they won't surrender, it's going to be very, very difficult. So they're making a lot of mistakes. And meanwhile, of course, these things are going on in Lebanon.
0: Yes. And a word about that. What's the significance of Beirut being hit now for the first time in weeks?
3: Yeah, it's Israel would say it was entirely security that they were going after a Hezbollah commander and that all their actions are motivated by the safety of their own people and they are therefore entirely legal because they're hitting military targets. There are plenty of people around the world, not just in Lebanon, who say that Israel is using Gaza tactics. In fact, the Israelis have said that themselves, disregarding the rights of civilians to be protected people and going about destroying a great deal and taking lives as well. And because not least, because, you know, this is a war that doesn't just affect Israel, though, or America or Iran. It has repercussions all around the world, as we're seeing economically.

0: Hi, this is Jyotika from Wealth Tactic. 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Again, that's 469-693-2077.
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Thoda sa vak bacha hai, we will be heading into a short commercial break. Lekin next part of the show, yaane ke jo 7 to 9 mera regular show hai, I will be back. And baat karenge hum thodi aur tourism ki. Thodi der pehle maine baat kari thi aur maine bataya tha that this is National Tourism Day. Lekin we have not talked much about it at all. But because we were doing some interesting things like giveaways. Giveaways aur bhi hai mere paas in the next show, which is 7 to 9. Lekin we will talk a little bit more about Tourism Day and some other interesting things. And let's listen to the song. And with that, Paru aap logo ke saath rahegi 9 baje tak. Main kahin nahin ja rahi hoon. Aap kahin mat jaiyega. Jahan ja rahe hain, wahan jaate rahiye. Hame saath lete jaiye. 104.9 FM, always with you.

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